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1: Hi.
0: That'll be a code 1 to 513. I added information in the notes.
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0: 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Sorry, Mary George Boy, 5242.
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0: We're going to go over to the bridge with the ambulance. Somebody with blood in the eye.
1: Tracy, you're going to White Bridge for eye injury.

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0: 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Fire control to Fleming Fire, 5159, 5159 West Lake Road, off of Christopher's Way and Stone School Road. B4A, tree on fire after a firework exploded into it. Utilize QV Attack 5.
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2: I have Law requesting EMS to the entrance to the park. Just Deputy Ellenwood, he has a subject over near him.
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2: It's going to be an unknown problem right now. 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
1: Shut
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0: 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Emerson Park Command on. 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
1: Lost some carts to Emerson Park Command.
0: Emerson Park Command on.
1: You can clear that. It was just a gentleman looking for a ride over to the ticket booth.
0: Received, so no patient found.
1: Correct, no patient.
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1: Perfect.

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1: Emerson Park Command, I'm...
0: Just took a direct call for an intoxicated male near Alaska Paddles. Possible head injury as well. I'm going to send a CMS gator over there. And Flaming Eagles 1.
1: Received, you have a male with a possible head injury intox near the paddles. I'm going to start a walk.
0: Copy, thanks.
2: Flaming Eagles 1, we're right in the area. We're at the paddles building. We're being flagged out.

0: Does anybody have any more information on the subject or in the area?
1: 11 car 3 negative, metallic gas.
0: Okay, it'll be just east of, or south, I guess, just next to the ambulance, toward the lake.
1: Copy. Ember Spark Command, you copy?

0: Committee, who's the Park Command. We're all good with EMS units. Just get Walk and come talk to me.
1: Receive also the EMS. You need Walk over there.

Emerson Park Command, Foaming Division. Southern Car 3. Do you still have units out with that subject? A1 and Santa Gator were out there. They haven't returned to our staging location yet. Appreciate it.

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1: Emerson Park Command on.
0: Okay, you can clear the Gator as well as Fleming Ambulance. Patient's in care of the state police.
1: Great, Steve. Fleming A1 and the UTV are clear.

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0: 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Be reports of large black smoke coming from the area of the woods where the trailers are. Unknown for sure what's on fire. Utilize Key to Tech 5.
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1: Sounds good. When you're arriving in the area, 2111, you're going to be on the approach of 10-11.
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2: 13.
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2: Fire control 3 down, car 1. Any way to get back hold of the caller? I got nothing at 5997.
1: Affirmative, she was a passerby. Let me check the things.

0: 拍个手，给先拍完。She is directly to that house from there, but her initial tank starts down just south of Hathaway on South Corners Road and continues all the way down South Corners. Then it goes north on 41A.
1: I had smoke, but now I've not seen anything.
0: Receive. I can recontact her and see if I get anything further, but that's what she stated, and she said she was no longer in the area, and judging by these ping locations, she's quite a ways north on 41A at this point.

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0: Want me to head down curtain, just check that area?
2: Well, actually, I had the Reynolds Road, Kyle. It looked like it was drifting that way. I didn't see anything visible from Hathaway.
0: Receive, yeah. I could see, like, a long smoke header, but distant, but it's long.
2: Yeah, I'll go check Reynolds.
1: Whereabouts are you sitting?
0: Just turning around Curtin Road.
2: You see the header that way? I kind of thought when I come across it looked like it was this far, but maybe I'm wrong.
0: When I was on Phillips Road looking north, you can just see like a line across the sky. It's definitely black smoke.
2: That's what I thought.

0: Flowing car 3 to Emerson Park, command. Emerson Park, command on. All my units are back in account for the traffic circle. 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And be investigating.
1: All units responding to Delta Marshall, be advised, this patty can hold the quarters while we're in car 1, 0 town car 1, investigate, try to locate the scene.

0: Roger, SU1, Rescue Town Car 1. We've been on the road, non-emergency. We're standing by a 38-8 in Sales Corners.
1: Thank you. Thank you, Scotty.
0: Well, now, fire should roll. Fire should standing by in quarters.
2: Okay, you're acknowledging standing by in quarters.

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0: Want to start my way 9 priority, please.
1: Copy, I'll be around.
2: That's copy.

0: Portion, you come up to Chaffin Road.
1: That's Friday. You see anything on your way out?
0: Negative.

0: 5-5-0 to you. Be clear, 13.
1: Okay, clear, 13.
2: Fire control, 3 down, car 1.
1: 3 down, car 1.
2: This time, I think you can have all units secured. Most dissipated in the area, we have thought, I think. You can close a good intent.
1: Once you close with a good intent, all units can secure. The fire control, all units involved in the incident for the possible structure you can secure at this time and return to your quarters.
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0: 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Be out of Aspen.
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0: I had a Kentucky client ID in the comments if you want to run that. Add it to state returns, please.
1: Okay.

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1: Fire, go ahead.
0: I respond at 3523 East British Street Road. You have a copy of Cooper Road and Gibbons Road. Caller Nicole stating that her ex-husband, Fred, threw away her groceries on the Wood Street.
1: Copy, I'll be around.
2: 317 QV, you can attach us. We'll be clear from this in a second.
0: Okay.

0: 512.
1: Good. You copy this alarm that I have in Alaska?
0: Can you reach out to the command fireworks and see if they can send the ATVs over?
1: Copy that direct. We'll send them over.
0: Is that 512, copy direct.

0: few of those two ATV units are out on that alarm.
1: Received. I'll drop it on 513. Who was the other one?
0: 553.
1: Received.

0: 512, can you go?
1: I hear you.
0: Is 558 caller at the East First Street address or in the city on or what?

0: Emerson Park Command Post to you.
1: You're gone.
0: We're ready to copy. Can you take a phone number down and attempt to contact the vehicle's been left at the Speedway parking lot in the way at Emerson Park? We need to make contact with the owner.
1: Go ahead, Anna.
2: Commander.
0: You can disregard they made contact.
1: I can disregard.

0: Give it to me one sec. Nightingale for a deer that needs to be dispatched.
1: Pleasure, two Delta, the animal's playing, open route.
0: First, I got there, I'm sitting on the screen, that's correct.

0: Emerson Park Command to Cayuga. They're all clear on that alarm. 13, they made contact.
1: Great, thanks. Clear 13. Cayuga 557. All right.
2: Five
1: 11198 Route 38. You have a cross of Cooper Street for a car deer.
2: Copy,
1: I'll be
2: Five five eight.
1: 558.
2: I'll be clear the address from out to the address from the city for the caller.
1: Receive. I have a state unit en route. You want me to have them go there?
2: Negative. 2817, can disregard.
1: Receive. Keep it at 2817.
2: 2817, go ahead.
1: You can disregard the domestic 558 cell sent. Audio respond to 3401 Eastern D Street Road. Sleepy Hollow Motel for a car deer.
3: 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Thank you.
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0: Copy. Thank you.
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0: 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I got that plate when you're ready.
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2: 1-6, I copy, that's a third person. 5-6, I copy, I'll
1: be out. Racing. 5-6, go ahead.
0: New York, Lincoln, Zebra, Charles, 2718.
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0: 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We'll be at Fleming Station 1.
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Beeper, 64-year-old male with a traumatic injury to the leg after slipping off a boat. Utilize heat attack 4.

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4: How's foot traffic in the park right now?
5: The foot traffic has kind of slowed down. There still is a lot of car traffic, though.

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1: Yeah.
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0: Mary Boy Tom 1778 comes back on a gray Silverado. Owner is there. They're standing by for a unit once we clear this traffic.
1: Perfect.

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0: 370 and mechanic with New York Bridge. Mary George Adam 3324.
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That's possible. 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Can you introduce you? 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

0: 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Command post being broke down on the fireside. 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

0: Keep it at 556. Area 2526, left main street by Van Nordstrand Oil. Car is hitting, that fireworks were shot at his car while he was driving by. He did not see who did it. No longer in the area.
1: Be advised, I was right in that area when that would have occurred and I did not hear any fireworks.
0: Great, Dave, you want me to clear it out?
1: Negative, I'll swing back through.
0: Great, Dave. Keep all hands, area Senate. Traffic complaint. QL units in the area of 8125 Grant Avenue Road, Carol Equipment. Yep. With a cross of Nelson Road and Baker Road. Traveling eastbound on Nelson, caller stating there's a dark green Suburban. Possible in-text driver, gave a plate of 492, Adam David Robert. Did not come back to anything.

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1: Five eight, I copy, I'll be in route.
0: Perfect.

0: 505, you got, what are the details on it? We've got units in the area still.
1: It's at 6926 Alaska Road, anonymous caller saying there's an underage drinking party at that address.
0: Received. 513-553, are you guys still available to respond on the TV?
2: Three 317 Cuba. This guy's just going to be waiting for a tow. We can respond to the ABC.
1: Five one three.
3: For your road patrol units, the county and the state, who's going to be closer on that?
1: State, coming from East Tennessee Street.
4: 513, I'm coming from Union Springs.
3: Copy.
0: 513, it's likely a neighbor complaint. It's the residence that's directly next to the Emerson Park offices here.
3: Yeah, I've been watching them all night. They're not doing anything disrespectful. They're just partying.
5: Three 351's going to handle that accident. You can attach the car.
1: First day, thank you.
6: Five four Q.
1: 554.
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2: Five five six Cuban.
1: I'll
2: be out with a planet. I have a data when ready.
1: Go ahead.
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0: 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We'll be clear 13.
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1: 6 5 0 2 3 1 4 3 1 4 3 1 4 3 1 4 3 1 4 3 1 4 3 1 4 3 1 4 3 1 4 3 1 4 3 1 4 3 1 4 3 1 4 3 1 4 3 1 4 3 1 4 3 1 4 3 1 4 3 1 4 3 1 4 3 1 4 3 1 4 3 1 4 3 1 4 3 1 4 3 1 4 3 1 4 3 1 4 3 1 4 3 1 4 3 1 4 3 1 4 3 1 4 3 1 4 3 1 4 3 1 4 3 1 4 3 1 4 3 1 4 3 1 4 3 1 4 3 1 4 3 1 4 3 1 4 3 1 4 3 1 4 3 1 4 3 1 4 3 1 4 3 1 4 3 1 4 3 1 4 3 1 4 3 1 4 3 1 4 3 1 4 3 1 4 3 1 4 3 1 4 3 1 4 3

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0: 484 Lake Street, you have across Route 19 Hall Road. Kimberly Moore wants to report that she's been being harassed by Brett Cobb, who lives by Summerhill Town Hall on Route 90. This is over text message. Last occurred around 4:30 p.m.
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1: 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Called herself the wrong name.
0: Copy.

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0: Transporting one female from SV Auburn to CC Jet. 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
0: 126-525. 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

0: 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Is the caller requesting interview?
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1: Right there.

to the ambulance, Wheat Street Apartments, Secretary. 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
0: Copy. I'll be out with that, just west of the Aurelius Town Barn.
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0: 658. 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Is the truck occupied?
1: Making contact now. 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
0: Copy. 46 gig out. Backup 58. 44 will continue on Wheat Street.
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1: Cab, he's putting the stair turns. 5-8 to 4-6, he's going to be unoccupied. Copy, he's letting me respond. Negative. Copy. 4-6 QLE, heading back to Wheat Street.
0: Ready.
1: 5-5-8 QLE. Can you see if we have anything local for Sam Church?
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0: Thank you.

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Fire control to Concourse Fire, 3030 Wall Street Lane, cross of Lily Lane and Duck Lake Road for a CO alarm activation in the home. No illness reported. Utilize Cubic Tac 4.

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2: 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It's going to be a property damage. I got a fire hydrant knocked over.
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0: 46 copy.
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0: You are 44-0 minutes in.
1: 44 minutes in. We're still trying to detect where the CO is coming from.
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1: Yeah, be advised. Propane tank has been up. 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They're going to notify their propane company in the morning.
0: Received 503.

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Park Patrol 2, Moravia Fire, in the area of 2323 West Cuba Street, crossing Grove Street and North Main Street for secondary line wires hanging low. 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
0: Good morning. You can go ahead and attach a pole number to that, 1136. Did NYSEG give you an ETA yet?
1: I know you don't want to hear this, but they did not.
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Troop Ambulance, Auburn City, LS, 7050 7050 Beach Street Road, cross of Whitehead Lane, North Division Street Road. 46 female, abdominal pains and difficulty breathing. 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

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Operations, Kiev Detective.

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0: Moravia, it's clear to the street, or clear to the scene on Muskegon Street. 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
1: He stated he would speak to you by phone.
0: Copy. I tried calling him twice. He didn't answer.
1: He wouldn't give me his address, though.
0: Copy.

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0: You can place me on a busy status for vehicle maintenance.
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0: 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I have 85-6, Flag of Parkway, your area. 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Being erratic, threatening family members, men and alcohol, drugs, or weapons. I'll get you another unit.
1: Where is it?
0: 310.
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0: 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Hello, I'm Michael.
1: Go ahead.
0: Respond to 11055 Route 38, cross of Cooper Street and Conquest Victory Town Line Road, per ADT. It's going to be the Goodman or Conquest Goodman residence. It's showing. Tampers. That's all it's telling me is a tamper.
1: Receive. Zero phone.
0: Yeah, I'm going to attempt it now.
1: Receive. We got a freaking storm up here.

0: 553, I just got a additional from the alarm company. It states, Zone 14, cell trouble tampers. They spoke with Bruce Goodman. He is not there. Does want police dispatched.
1: Receive help.
0: Do you like another unit?
1: All of us.
0: Okay, 1017.
2: Should be 16, I'll start heading down that way.
0: Thank you.
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0: 1017.

0: 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Mr. Goodman would like you to give him a call after you know I'll secure.
1: Where's your...

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1: Affirmative.
0: Adam King Charles, 9513. Second's going to be Lincoln Tall Boy, 1823.
1: Steve on the channel.
0: Correction, 1823.
1: Steve, Lincoln Tall Boy, 1823 for the second.

0: 553, I have those guys when ready.
1: Go ahead.
0: Both vehicles come back to the homeowners, Bruce Goodman and Evelyn Goodwin. Goodman, correction. 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
1: Where is this?

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1: F4.
0: New York, Mary David, Mary 6472.
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1: Cato car one.
0: Power's out in the village. 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
0: Dr. Elmore, everything's the outside. You can clear South 13.
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0: 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Are you there?
1: Coming in here, Conquest Victory Town Line Road, have a caller reporting a tree down partially blocking the roadway. Operations are key, you get tacked for.

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1: Yes, we are, Chief.
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3: 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I'll be off scene report writing.
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4: 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Caller is going to be the manager, Kevin Lasher. He is attempting to clean Brandon Murphy's room 12. He's not allowing him to enter. Stay clean within the DSS guidelines. He will be in the rear of the building.
5: You can put me on the phone instead.
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0: 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New York, Lincoln, Edward, Mary, 6812. We're on West Q, got an order.
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1: Adrian.
0: Yeah, with New York, King Victor George, 339, that'd be 38 in Finch's Corners.
1: I got a King, New York, 339, 38 in Chipman's Corners at 1133.
0: Should be 3339.
1: Five six nine.
0: Gonna be out of Sterling Color.
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0: Jersey would be out in Adirondack County for a call.
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2: Spot at Bonner Bridge. Got the traffic lights out due to a power outage that's causing traffic issue.
3: Jersey, can you attempt County Highway, please?

0: 554.
1: 554.
0: County Highway said it would be the state DOT due to the lights being put out from them for the 34 closure, and the state DOT won't do anything because of the temporary power outage, and then the signs would be too confusing once the power comes back on.

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1: Go ahead.
0: Are you going to need assistance on the north side of the bridge? I can start that way.
1: I'm just going to have northbound traffic shut down. I'll let south continue, and north I'll have to divert to River Road till power comes back on.

Route 176 or Humphrey Road, hazard. Higher fire Route 176 near Humphrey Road for a reported tree in the roadway. Operations are to you, Attack 4.

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Residence is evacuated.

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0: Yeah, just pull up to the truck. We've got a couple guys suited up if they have, if you got injured guys with you.
2: Yeah, we have two interior guys. Do you want them on air pack?
0: For now, yes.
1: Yeah, I seen the area Route 104 and Upton Road, eastbound on 104, a yellow, roller rack, high speed, driving erratically.

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0: 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We're not getting any readings.
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0: 554, Q.
1: 554.
0: 554, Cuba. Clear stop 33. And in the traffic device malfunction, you can add a note. The light is now functioning and cleared out 13.
1: Received clearly traffic stop 33 and the light is now functioning, cleared out 13.

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0: North Seneca, Cottage Park, New York, Mary Charles Frank, 3864.
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0: 2-8-553-316. Respond to 12776 Follett Road. We've got the fire department out there with a reported gas leak. Now they're stating they're getting some kind of chemical readings. They're looking for assistance from law and hazmat. We're getting hazmat started that way.
1: Roger. Roger, copy.

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1: 315.
0: Can you survey a property check at Andrew Smith Elementary?
1: Right here.
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1: Negative, middle of parade. 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
0: I got a cousin's poor conditions, with children in it, apparently.
1: All right, stand by.

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Victory Command on scene is requesting an ambulance for evals of the residents from a possible gas leak. Operations are on Cayuga Tax

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1: 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He is up here.
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1: Yeah, bring him back here.

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1: My father in Moonshine Road and Carpenter Road. 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Says he's having ongoing issues of people trespassing. He saw five subjects walk onto his property. He did put them on the security camera, and they tore at him and continued on. They're parked nearby in a gray sedan and a red sedan, five subjects.
0: Copy. I'll be real.
1: I'll get you a second unit.
0: I'll advise on the second unit.
1: Receive.

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2: 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I'm a few minutes out. I'll be responding.
1: Received. I also have Jordan coming. We're still unaware of how many exposures and people that are requiring to be checked out.
2: Send back car 4 to car control.
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2: What's the address for that?
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3: 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We're back in from Onondaga.
0: Received, Jordan Ambulance 1, back in service from Onondaga. Jordan Ambulance monitors, be advised, your ambulance is going to be going en route to 12776 Follett Road, Town of Victory, for assistance with patient sign-off.
3: Fire control, tonight, ambulance 2 acknowledging.
0: Civic ambulance 2 acknowledged.
4: Fire control from Auburn, car 1. Timestamp, entry team's outside.
0: Entry team has exited at 1358.
3: Ambulance 2 to car 4, might as well come to the base.
2: Received. I'll be a few minutes yet. 4 minutes.
3: No worries.

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0: Fire drill during night one.
1: Fire control on for unit calling. 315. 15. What's your location?
2: So, the second Jordan ambulance can go back in service.
1: I have one Jordan ambulance and one medic car en route for this. Do you just want to keep the medic car then?
2: I thought I heard two different Jordan ambulances going through. I'll advise once we get there.
1: Received.
3: Jordan medic car to send back on a direct. I am approximately 10 minutes out. 10.
2: Received. We should be there in about 4 minutes.

0: Fire control from Auburn, R1. Another time, entry train is going back in.
1: Very safe. Re-entry, 1410.

0: Excuse me. I have two plates when you're ready. Both are New York Regs. First one is King Charles Charles 5010. Second one is King Paul Victor 3481.
1: First King Charles Charles 5010, King Paul Victor 3481.

0: 250. 250.
1: Holly Clarabel.
0: First base, I have a complaint. Ready to copy. And to respond to 2015, Route 38A, yes, Cindy Kulik, and she's stating that there are four, she believes to be teenage males, swimming on property that belongs to her. They've cut through the cemetery to get there. She also states they are drinking alcohol. She has asked them to leave, and they refused.

0: 5012. I'll be out there on a service 4153.
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2: Common spelling, middle initials, Essence and Sam, last name St. Meyer, Sam, Tom, Mary, Ida, Robert, Edward, 52053. Next is going to be Christopher, common spelling, W is William, Gray, common spelling, 53189. And another one's going to be a Sarah, P, Gray, 92691.
1: First name.
3: Dave, I see you. Can you get him out?
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0: 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Go on. You want me to start that way, or are you all set?
2: 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Thank you.
0: Copy.
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1: Sam, Edda, Nora, David, Robert, Adam. I believe she's already in Spelman.
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1: First thing.
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1: Where is it?
0: That might be the parking area towards the boat launch.
1: Copy.
0: Two five zero.
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0: On the 7076 Beechtree Road, the caller is wishing for a phone call to report it, but she had her brother come to her house and threaten her after he was fired.
1: One zero, copying her.
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2: Paper.

0: Becky, one, you can short back and quarters in service. Can you send our thanks, please?
1: That's done on the back end of the computer. I know they've been having some issues with it recently.
0: Okay, not a problem. Thank you.
2: Fire Control Jordan A1, back in service, back to the street.
1: Mr. Jordan, back in.

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0: 556, can you get top in?
1: 556.
0: 34 in center with New York Ridge. Lincoln, Robert Paul, 2340.
1: Lincoln, Robert Paul, 2340, 34 in center, 1513.
2: 554, Cuga, I'm clear.
1: First, 554, you're clear.
3: P202Q, you can show both units out.
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0: 215. 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
1: No, a couple minutes out.
0: We've got a possible drowning occurring right now. Lifeguards are trying to rescue a female in the water.
1: Received. I'll start that way. Can you advise parks? They do have an officer working there right now.
0: Received. I'll give him a call.
2: Okay, we're advised. We're out.
0: Received.
1: 6, Kiga.
0: 316.
1: I'll be clear. I can head up there if needed.
0: Received. Go to 83-2.
2: Go ahead.
0: We're getting medical started that way. Any update on the patient?
2: We don't have contact. I'm looking through binoculars. It appears that everyone is alert. They're bringing them in now.
0: Received.

0: Freeman Ambulance 2. You're in real. We haven't gotten any more updates from Park Police at this time.
1: Dispatch, you are very static. Could you repeat that?
0: Just to be advised, that was the last update. We haven't gotten anything further from the Park Police at this moment, if they've gotten her back to shore or not.
1: Got it.
2: B26-112701270.
3: Unreadable.
2: B26-112-70. Again, that's 112-70.
3: Copy.
0: Beach. That was the only information they had on location.

0: 5-1, can you show me clear for what?
1: Thank you.
2: Stop.
3: Virgil, Fayden Village Ambulance 2 is arriving. We're going to be with Park Police.
1: You're unreadable.
0: The lifeguard's about 50 yards. I'll come in. It appears that they're all okay. So we'll be checked out shortly.
1: Excuse me.

0: 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Everybody seems to be okay.
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0: 83-2. I'm not sure if my portable made it. 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The victim's walking out under their own power. We'll be out with the ambulance.
3: Okay, on the shore with the victim.

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0: You can make us primary. 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
1: Very good. 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
0: Hey, firm. 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

0: 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We're going to be clear on refusal, returning available.
1: Receiver clear on refusal.
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0: 518.
1: I'm going to be getting a car stopped on Bonnebridge Road, just south of the river. I'll be pulling the car over into the fishing access. It's going to be New York, George, Boy, Mary, 1591.
0: George, Boy, Mary, 1591, fishing access.
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air control to Owasco, plumbing, water rescue, county coordinators, Auburn ambulance, 4863, in the area 4863 Rockefeller Road, out in the middle of the lake, off of Denman Cove. The reports of a boat that's drifting south of the address and appears to be in distress. UI is to attack 5.

0: What unit?
1: 350 Kigo, were you calling me for something?
0: Negative, someone else keyed up, trying to figure out who it was. Badge number 5160.
1: Copy, I'm all set. You can show me clear stop.
0: Receive 250, I'll have your response to area 4863 Rockefeller Road for a boat possibly in the truck. Fire is en route.
1: Copy.
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2: 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All units are clear. She's leaving with her family. 399.
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0: cartoon of Marine One. 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
0: By the time you get to them, you're going to be probably about Bucks Point, or Curtis Point, excuse me.
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0: They're working their way towards the center. They're on still on the east side right now.
1: Receive both eyes. We're half a mile out of the park now.
0: Receive.
1: Brain one to car two. We do have ACA stage at the main parking lot of Emerson Park.
0: Receive. You can probably keep him there for right now.
1: Copy that.

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1: 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We've got nothing visible yet.
0: Proceed. I'm trying to get a hold of whoever called.
1: Copy. We're going to hold southbound. Correction, I got it now. Looks like they're northbound under power.
2: Did the caller give any description of the boat?
3: Negative. We do have fire units on the water assessing any of the boats in the area.
2: Copy.
1: We're going to fire control. We're going to be out with what we believe to be the boat. Hold on.
3: Okay.

0: 3172.
1: 3172.
0: Clear from the domestic. Put us in report flying status.
1: Okay.
2: 3502. 3502. I didn't copy any transmissions. It looks like there's a boat out there now.
0: Fine.
1: Saying they had no issue.
2: Got it.
3: Well, this is not the related boat. We're going to continue south. Car 2 from Marine 1, they advised, correct, this boat advised us that they came from Coatings, did not observe any boats in distress.
4: Received, they did not observe any distress boats.
3: We're going to do a quick lap further south and then check the Fleming side.
4: Received, be advised, it looks like you got another storm coming, so watch for that.
3: Yep, we're going to give it another 2-3 minutes and then run right back inside. Leave this mother alone.

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0: 5-0-3-0-1, I'll be there responding.
1: 3-0-3-0-1, you're responding 1608.
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1: Car 2.
0: We just went as far south as St. Adams, did a loop around the weather buoy. We're back northbound on the Fleming side, unfound itself.
1: Chris, you want to call this good intent?
0: Yeah, we're thinking good intent or somebody during the rainstorm was observing the weather buoy confused.
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0: 3-down, Kyle 1, Spring, Kyle 1. Go on. Or anything with you, buddy? Negative.
1: Alright, you're gonna be coming up past the Eagle Firehouse.
0: Yeah, I can. Can you text me their door code?
2: Yes, sir.

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1: Wasco Car 2.
2: All the Wasco units are going to be clear, good in 10. Wasco Marine 1 is just going to double check the west side of the lake.
1: I think Wasco units are clear. They'll be checking the west side of the lake just to verify. Wasco Marine 1, you're copying all the weather alerts.
3: 481, that's an affirmative. We're about 02 Alpha being docked.
0: Thank you. 5-0 Q, the same traffic.
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0: Road is not flooded. I'll be clear. 3-1.
1: Chrissy, thank you for checking that out. 3-0, copy direct.
0: 5-0, copy. I'll be back in the post.
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0: Can we add North Mount Haven?
1: It was on Carver.
0: There you
1: go. Hey, take it, you're in the thick of it because I'm getting an awful.
0: What you got?
1: Not a cat carpenter's balls. They're reporting a tree blocking the entire roadway.
0: Just put it on a list. We'll get the car out of the way first, and then we will head to that one.
1: Let me see if I'll hold it. Do you want to drop units on it so that the time shows now, or you want to wait until you get cleared off that one?
0: Nah, go ahead if you want to drop us on it now. It's like most of this is out of the way already.
1: Give yourself a new address you want to scene, and I will drop one from you and the other on it.

0: probably his car, one of the three-town car one. I can head over to Carpenter's Falls if you want, or you need me down there.
1: I'll head that way, Kyle. 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We got a ton of debris in the road.
0: Copy. I'll come in from the 41A side.
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0: 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Eagle ISG attack four.
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0: 3-1.
1: Sounds taking care of cleaning up the debris in the roadway on Carver. We're going to head down to the other one. I'll just be clear off this one.
0: The units are clear of Carver and they're moving down to Appletree.
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0: Arkansas Deacon West, Victory Fire. In the area of 10573, 10573 Curran Road, Amish Williger, and Spring Lake Road. Beeper power down in the yard, now on fire. The line is still actively sparking. Utilize QNAC 4. Conquest for 300, I'm going to get a hold of our genie now.
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0: Garden Shows Town Club, come in. Archie buying that 2 minutes ago, there's Stacy locked in, and it should have just caught the power of the line. So just 3 or 5.
1: Copy that. Victor Bays to Conquest Command.
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1: 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Should we hold in quarters, or you want us to roll?
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2: Fire Control Oscar Marine wants back at the back off here.
1: Cuba Street, in the area of the Modern Market, has it. Fire Control Moravia Fire 1, number 1 East Cuba Street, in the area of Modern Market, for a tree down blocking the entire roadway, utilized to get attacked for.

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3: You're right.
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2: Sounds good. Fire control, you copy.
3: Yeah, if I copy Victory Base, you're going to be clear at 1526.

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1: 556.
0: Oak Ridge, Green Links with New York Reg, John Robert Victor, 9398.
1: John Robert Victor, 9398, Oak Ridge and Green.
2: Parking.
3: Yeah, at this time, I don't see any sparking. We do have a pretty good burn strip through the yard. 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
2: Okay, but I'll advise him.
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4: Copy, 1-5.
2: Message, you're moving to 5. Arkansas, the Conquest Command, the fire is out at this time, correct?
3: That's correct.

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0: Four B Shipyardville. I'll get your house number here in a minute. Power wire is going across that. Service going into a house, going across the guy's car.
1: Let's see if you can get that.
0: 455.
1: 3455 or 34B.
0: I'll get your phone number in a minute.
1: Let's see, and those primaries are down in the roadway and on the residence area.
0: The time.
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1: 250.
2: Can you place me on the hazard on Cuba Street? How's the speed running traffic?
1: Christy, I'll post. Yeah, over there, far in the system.

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1: Long Hill down.

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1: Perfect.

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0: Mercy, Mercury, quick attack, arrived.
1: Of course, too, there's not much we're going to be able to do about this.
0: Mercy, hold your hands in court.

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0: 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I believe command says that they have you holding quarters.
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1: 10-4, copy, thank you.

0: popular ginger one, the car one. Yeah, Ryan.
1: You on scene?
0: Yep.
1: That's affirmative. I'm just coming past Brick Church now.
0: We're on 34B.
1: Reese's.
0: There's actually nothing we're going to be able to do here. Let's take it back home.
1: Reese's, stop your ginger one, returning quarters.
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0: 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I'll be available.
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0: Jupiter 2E16, 553. 14. Jupiter 2E16, 553, respond to 14249, 14249 Crane Road, you have across the Hilltop Road and Liddy Road. Responding for a caller stating that his door to the home on the property was open, their car tracks, he has not been inside yet. This did you utilize 104A to get to the property?
1: 16, copy.

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1: Go ahead. 1-0.
0: I just found a 1651 Clark Street Road, Country Max, across Birch Drive. The caller stating that the doors to the business are open. No cars are in the lot, no lights are off.
1: What is your copy in route? Still getting knowledge.

0: Santa Rescue, 3365 East Tennessee Street Road at the Santa Meadows. 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Park to the Senate Rescue, 3365 East Tennessee Street Road at Santa Meadows, apartment 209-209 off Quincy Hill and Town Hall Road for a 57-year-old male requesting a lift assist utilized to be attacked for.
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1: 317.
0: Do you have a key holder on file?
1: I will check. Stand by.

0: Give it to me 1 second. He's stating that there is a stainless steel diner that's not open on the property on the 104A side, and that's where he is.
1: Received sent out the residents, but that restaurant.
0: Said it's the same address. We didn't realize that he was talking about not the home.
1: Copy. We're heading over there.
0: Ready.
1: 513-553.
2: Behind that diner, there's a dirt driveway. It takes you back into the woods to this house.
1: Yeah, I'm familiar. I thought we were just talking about the residents.
0: We did, too.

0: It's 2-1-7-2-1-0, assuming negative for a key holder. We don't have any information.
1: Copy.

0: three ones here. Okay, the.
1: Okay, then.
0: Two names for two managers. Joshua Fortin, common spelling, and Danielle Van Nichel, common spelling.
1: Great, stand by. See if we have anything.

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1: Perfect.

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1: Go ahead.
0: Nothing with any of those names, and I did look up history at the address to try to find any employees that had called in anything. I either had no answer or no luck.
1: Copy. Thank you.

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0: QB2 Montana.
1: She wants to go ahead.
0: I just received a call back from someone that no longer works there, but she did give me a phone number for someone else. You haven't made contact right yet, right?
1: We made contact. We're all set. We're just waiting for someone to knock it up.
0: Great. Thank you.
2: East-02, keep it traffic.
0: East-02.
2: South Seneca and Liberty, New York, King Frank Henry, 8473, KFH, 8473.
0: King Frank Henry, 8473, South Seneca and Liberty.

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1: 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Park and Half Acre.
0: P202, Cuba traffic.
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1: Okay, stand by.

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1: 56.
2: Two one five.
0: What time are you at?
2: Till midnight.
0: Great. Thanks. Both units respond to 5546 North Road. I have across the Ward Out Road and Melrose Road. The Disney's on the phone stating that her 18-year-old son is in talks and being violent through Charity's girlfriend. Negative weapons are drugs.
1: Pass this copy, and then when you get a minute, could you check forwarders?
0: Running them now.
2: 1-5, copy.

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0: We're in route to domestic.
1: Okay.

sister's on North Road. I was able to run the child. He's John. He's having validated and negative 1 for OP. He's 18. Unable to find the mother or the girlfriend.

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Caller sitting there with a male. Drinking alcohol in the driver's seat of a gray Silverado. He was driving reckless before parking. It's going to be a Colorado Regis, Adam David Henry Robert, 76.

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0: Are you guys all set? Do you need the Jaeger or anything? Or?
1: Yeah, we're going to need up.
0: Copy, yeah, we're getting started.
1: Copy, thank you.

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0: 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I'll be clear, 13.
1: Noise complaint, clear, 15.

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0: 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I'm going to be back en route to the barracks.
1: Perfect.

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1: 216.
0: Has there been any hit and runs reported recently?
1: Not that I'm aware of.
0: Copy. If there's any reported for a red car, there was red paint and heavy damage to the front passenger side.
1: Okay.
2: 558-216. You guys handled one at Emerson Park last night with a red car, I believe.
0: Copy. Thank you.
3: Five one three 216. 216.
0: Would
3: have been Trooper Withers in 2851 last night, over at the dog park.
0: Copy.

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1: 2-1-2.
0: Two attachments of traffic complaint. I'll be entered to head engines for a statement.
1: Repeat.

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0: Is Alan at the caller's house right now?
1: He is at his house at 7086. It's on the same property, but two different addresses.
0: Copy. Is there any way you could merge the call that we had earlier with this one?
1: I will see.
0: Thank you.

0: 317, we were able to do that, I believe.
1: Thank you. One more question for you. Did the caller see a gun this time, or was it threatened, or is she just saying that he has them in his residence? Because she didn't know.
0: She stated that they were in the house.
1: Copy. Thank you.
0: Okay.

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0: 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Across the Healy Road and Mutton Hill Road. We have a 13-year-old female court ordered to be there. Right now near the driveway of the Sheriff's Department, walking towards Mutton Hill.
1: Office is to you. I'll take that. I'll be
0: over there. First day, I'll
2: have both units. 217 Cayuga. We'll be clear of the domestic again, and we will be en route to the juvenile at Hillside.
0: First day.